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Jack, hanging with you right up until midnight. Give me a follow on Instagram, On Air with Jack. And let's get you back into more alternative right now with the latest from Dexter in the Moon Rocks as we head to West Texas. 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

The Strombellas there on 95X, and you can see them Friday, July 10th as the headliner to the Bright Vibes Music Festival. 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Again, the Strombellas with Post Sex Nachos on the Friday. 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

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So we're going to crack open the vault shortly as we head to 9 o'clock and crack open the vault, giving you your deep cut to kick off this week. 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
1: Hey, it's Jack with you here on your Monday night. Time to crack open the vault as we head back to 1988 with an indie classic that's all about simple, timeless melody. It was re-released in 1990 on this band's self-titled album and became a defining track of the British indie scene with its jangly guitar and dreamy feel. Whether it's about love or something deeper, it's one of those songs that really sticks with you as we head back to 1990 with The Laws on their self-titled debut. Here's There She Goes. The vault is open on your Monday night, and it's on 95X.

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As of today, the Syracuse City pools are now officially open for the summer, and pretty good timing considering the heat wave that arrives tomorrow. Boy, it's going to be very humid for the next couple of days. Definitely going to want to keep cool. Maybe check out that summer pool schedule, the Syracuse City pools. 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

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It's Island Takeover, brought to you by Davidson Ford of Clay. And Wednesday night, it's our very first movie night. We're doing a School's Out movie night edition. 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

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My name is Jack, hanging until midnight. Find me on Instagram, On Air with Jack. Let's jump back into more alternative. The latest duet with Sam Fender and Olivia Dean. 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No.

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Well, we saw Almost Monday at Paper Mill Island just a few weeks ago, and they are now gearing up for their sophomore album. And I love the title of it. Thank God it's Almost Monday. I mean, how fittingly perfect is that for this band? And they've got a new single out. It's called No More Regrets. I think if I remember right, we heard this on the island just a few weeks ago. Here they are on 95X.

I've been pretty open about the fact that I am a new dad. My wife and I had our son back in May of last year. He just turned one. And right now, it seems like things are really starting to change. He's starting to enter that toddler phase. And I can honestly say things have gotten a lot more complicated. He's becoming more and more toddler-like. If you're a parent, you know what I mean. And it's been incredibly difficult. But I love moments like today where I took him to Costco and he was just so happy the entire time. Making friends with total strangers really give me a glimmer of hope for what's to come. I love that kid. Here's Modest Mouse now on 95X.

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Some classic alternative with Screaming Trees on 95X. And we're going to be out with our promo crew this Saturday from 5 to 7 out in front of NBT Bank Stadium for the Syracuse Mets pregame party. And they're home this week taking on the Worcester Red Sox. And we'll be out there before the game playing games, winning prizes. And you can register to win baseball and concert tickets. It's the Independence Day celebration on the 4th of July. And of course, post-game fireworks to follow. It's going to be a great time. Weather's looking good for the weekend, so come on out and join us before the game this Saturday from 5 to 7 with your Syracuse Mets at historic NBT Bank Stadium. Here's Muse now on 95X.

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Listen, tomorrow we'll have more chances to win a flyaway to the city of your choice to see Muse. Your next national keyword coming up at 8 o'clock tomorrow morning with The Morning Mess. 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

been a while since we've heard new music from The Revivalists. Their new single called Heartstop on their new album Get It Honest out on Friday, July 24th. And the music video for that tune was filmed entirely on a first-person view helmet camera inside a New Orleans shotgun house. You're definitely going to want to go look that up on their YouTube channel. It's a pretty cool video. But super stoked for the new album coming out at the end of July. And we are stoked to be playing their new single right here on 95X. So hope you're having a great Monday night. Here's Cannons.

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Rounding things out with some classic alternative in Jane's Addiction on your Monday night on 95X. My name is Jack, stepping out the door. Back with you again tomorrow night at 7. Find me anytime on Instagram, On Air with Jack. And remember, the Morning Mess back with you tomorrow morning beginning at 7. 6, rather. I'm on at 7 tomorrow night. They start at 6 tomorrow morning. I should know this after, you know, how long have I been on the station? For quite a while. Let's say goodnight now. I'm going to go to bed. Latest now from Dexter and the Moon Rocks with Freaking Out. Enjoy the rest of your Monday night, and it's on 95X. See you tomorrow. Ooh.

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Every time I drive by something being built, I get excited and think, ooh, is it a Raising Cane's? 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In-N-Out? 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

0: 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In a good way. 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

Every time I drive by something being built, I get excited and think, ooh, is it a Raising Cane's? Shake Shack? In-N-Out? 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

good morning and welcome back to the Morning Mass Studio here at 95X on this Tuesday, the last day of June, believe it or not. It's Tuesday, June 30th. It's Marty from the Morning Mass signing back on here. And, wow, I can't believe June has come and gone. I've said this before, I'll say it again. Get it. Enjoy every day of these, this summer, because it's going to go like a blink of an eye as we get ready to roll into July and tomorrow, and then July 4th weekend coming up this weekend. It's going to be a hot one today, too. It's already muggy. 64 right now in downtown Syracuse. Look for mix of sun and clouds, hot and muggier today. A few scattered showers and a few storms are possible. Late morning and afternoon, some of the storms could be strong to severe, depending on where you are. So you got to keep an eye to the sky, and that's what you got to kind of worry about and watch out for when the temperatures get up into the 90s, like we're going to be for the next several days. So 93 today, 96 tomorrow, 98 on Thursday, 94 on Friday, 91 on Saturday, and 90 on Sunday before we get back down to the upper 80s on Monday at 88. So the next several days will be in the 90s, and we'll be looking at record heats here in Syracuse. So there's that. Again, I'm not going to complain, though, because I'll go back to January and February when I was complaining because of the snow and waiting for all this warm weather. So here it is as we kick off July. We'll be in the 90s. Cryo Doug checking in halfway through the short week. Kind of a hump day already, so have a good one. You too, Cryo Doug. Thank you. Good morning to Uber Scott. Here's to another day. Cheers. Let's do this. Hey, Jesse. Right back at you. Good morning to Pat LePage checking in. And good morning to SC. Also checking in this morning as well. You can chime in anytime on that Morning Mass text line, 315-629-9570. We got a boatload of prizes to give away. We got Buck Cherry tickets. Buck Cherry's playing at the Haven in Chittenango this weekend on Saturday for the 4th of July. Also got the Summer Bucket Prize to give away with your Summer Bucket List. What's on that? Muse Flyaway, First National keyword just after 8. To go to a city of your choice to see Muse, and also the Given to Fly Pearl Jam experience at Del Lago Resort and Casino, which is coming up on July 10th. And yeah, so we got a lot of fun stuff to do. Let's kick things off this morning. It's new music from Biba Doobie featuring the Marias. All I Did Was Dream of You, and it's on 95X. Happy Tuesday. Let's go.

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1: 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It is Marty. Lil Z is going to be joining us coming up after 8 this morning. Right now, Dirty Heads and One of Those Days. It's 95X.

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1: It's the only morning show in my life.

That is the White Stripes and Seven Nation Army. So the Syracuse Mets are in town this week, and of course it's a big fireworks extravaganza, as Jason Smorrell, general manager for the Syracuse Mets, would say. And Jason Smorrell is going to be joining us in this studio coming up on Thursday morning. I will be there Thursday night to DJ in the bullpen bar up there in left field, and the fireworks extravaganza to end the night on Thursday for Dollar Thursday with 95X at Sublime.

0: That is the Lumineers and Gloria. Happy Tuesday. It's Marty here at 95X and The Morning Mess. Coming up a little bit later this morning, Mr. Joe Stanley is going to be joining us for Legal Tuesday, brought to you by the Stanley Law Office about 8:40 this morning. Joe answers your questions. So with that said, if you have any questions for Mr. Joe Stanley, you can drop us a text on the text line with your question at 315-629-9570. We'll ask those questions to Mr. Joe Stanley again right around 8:40 this morning right here on 95X. Jump on social and follow along. It's The Morning Mess on Facebook and Instagram. Give us a follow, give us a like, and we'll do the same thing right back. 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So Marty and then the underscore 95X, and I'll give you a follow right back. It's coming up, just a couple of weekends, Bright Vibes Music Festival at Heritage Hill, Friday, July 10th, Saturday, July 11th. 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I'll tell you about a guy named Ron. This is Ron Burkett, and he's going viral for his impressive lawn art that he created in honor of America's upcoming 250th birthday. Now, he lives in Alabama, and he used a string trimmer to carefully cut a massive design into his lawn, featuring a large eagle with USA 250 above it and stars placed on each side. He measured it, and the eagle is 52 feet from wing tip to wing tip and 22 feet from head to tail. Look that up. Google it. Ron Burkett with his impressive lawn art that he created for America's upcoming 250th birthday.
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0: 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I'm not really seeing any major problems on your major highways. Looking pretty good, 690 East, 81 SWIP. Also looking pretty good out in 481 at this time as well. Seeing the outs, you can always drop us a text at 315-629-9570.
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2: 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On Saturday, July 18th, it's a night of Black Sabbath with Sabbath Night. On August 9th, it's a night of legendary rock with Adrian Vanderberg performing his Whitesnake years. And on August 13th, it's the original voice of Skid Row, Sebastian Bach. All shows happen on the Jim Beam stage underneath the Burt Motors Pavilion.

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1: 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And, it's going to be a good time. 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We call chlorine. It's 95X.

It is back in the day, semi-sonic in closing time. Hey, it's the Morning Mass. It is Marty and Joey Chestnut preparing for the Nathan's famous hot dog eating contest. It's coming up this weekend.

0: Outdoor Cinema Club. You're listening to The Morning Mass. It is Marty here at 95 Action. Lil Z is going to be joining us coming up just after 8 this morning. So keep on listening to 95X. All right, we get the Muse Flyaway coming up in your first national keyword just after 8 today. Muse is firing up the WOW Signal Tour this summer. And one lucky winner is going to score a trip for two to a tour stop of their choice to the city they want to go see Muse with special guests the Temper Trap, Block Party, and Portugal. First national keyword coming up just after 8 right here at 95X. And I'll give you the keyword. You text it to 95819 and hopefully you can win that trip. That'd be cool, man, to go see Muse in the city of your choice. 4th of July weekend's coming up. Joey Chestnuts. We just tell him Parade Magazine. He's already begun preparing for Nathan's famous hot dog eating contest. How does he prepare? By burping and stretching his stomach. Usually doing stretches and yoga and burping exercises to get his stomach loose and stretched after sleeping. I can't imagine. I mean, that's a lot of hot dogs. So it sounds like there's some pretty good preparation that goes on with Joey Chestnut. Whatever he's doing works because, I mean, he usually wins the thing anyway. But that's coming up this weekend, the Nathan's Famous Hot Dog Eating Contest.
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0: From the Right Now Traffic Center. So starting to see a few slowdowns right now. 690 East at the 81 split. And then 81 South going through downtown up near Harrison Street, Almond, East Adams in that area. We are seeing a few delays through there. See anything else, you can always drop a text, 315-629-9570.
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23: They start my day with a

It is Dayglow. Can I call you tonight? You're listening to The Morning Mass. It's Marty here at 95X. Up for grabs right now. I got a 4-pack of tickets. You want to go see Buck Cherry this Saturday, July 4th at the Haven in Chittenango? Yeah, it's the sister property to the Wild Animal Park in Chittenango. And Buck Cherry's performing this Saturday. I get tickets for caller number 9 right now. 4 tickets up for grabs to go see Buck Cherry. So be caller 9 right now. 315-421-9595. Almost Monday. Here's Can't Slow Down on 95X.

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It is Bourne's Electric Love. You're listening to The Morning Mass. It is Marty here at 95X. And coming up in about 6.5 minutes from right now, we're going to share the positive and put a smile on your face. By the way, got to give a shout out to Bill. Bill was calling number 9. He scored 4 tickets to go see Buck Cherry at the Haven in Chittenango this Saturday on the 4th of July. So it's going to be an awesome time. Miles Smith, and Nice to Meet You.

0: That is the Black Keys and Wild Child. You're listening to the Morning Mass. It is Marty here on 95X. Coming up next hour, the Muse Flyaway. Yeah, first national keyword. A chance to go see Muse in a city of your choice. Muse with special guest, the Temper Trap, Block Party, Portugal. And get to pick the city you want to go to see. So the national keyword coming up just after 8 right here on 95X. Right now, it's time to share the positive and hopefully put a smile on your face as we share the positive on the Morning Mass.
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0: Well, it's good positive for tonight. If you're looking for something fun to do tonight and you want to see some fireworks, the town of Clay, they have their fireworks tonight, and the food trucks are going to be at the Great Northern Mall tonight with the fireworks. They do it every year, and it's time tonight. Now, the event kicks off at 5 o'clock tonight, and has a special time from 5 till 9:30, and then the fireworks will be going off over the Great Northern Mall in Clay. So plan on being there tonight. 39 food trucks tonight, part of the Syracuse Food Truck Association at the Great Northern Mall for their fireworks night. Again, it kicks off at 5. Normally, on normal Wednesday nights, it's 4 till 8. But tonight is 5 till 9:30 at the Great Northern Mall. Get there early. Enjoy delicious food. You can cool off with some ice-cold beverages because, you know, it's going to be a nice warm night tonight. And then kick back, relax, and watch the fireworks show put on by the town of Clay. Again, that's tonight at the Great Northern Mall. A school resource officer in Phoenix paid to rent an entire movie theater for 144 middle school students after funding for their planned field trip fell through. As for many students, it was their first time ever going to a movie theater. This is Officer Sean talking about this.
3: Have been a different life than most of us would comprehend. They just haven't seen a lot of good things with their own eyes. I rented out the entire theater. Yesterday in the cafeteria when Ms. Alejo said some of you are going to have to spend your own money to buy snacks and such, I saw the looks on your faces and it made me sad. So we called the theater and I bought you guys all popcorn, snacks, and a drink. So thank you. You guys are awesome. And if they needed more, I would have given them more.
0: I mean, that's a school resource officer. I mean, that's just so cool. What a great story. 7-year-old Texas boy is being celebrated as a hero after saving his 1-year-old brother from drowning in the family swimming pool. Patrick found his young brother, Liam, unresponsive in the water, and then immediately pulled him out, told his mother, and then ran to a neighbor's house for more help. The younger boy is expected to make a full recovery, and his older brother, Patrick, has been nominated for Sheriff Award for his bravery, which is a cool story. Hospital in London opened a rooftop garden designed specifically for critical care patients. This allows people on life support to spend time outdoors while continuing to receive full medical treatment. The garden can hold up to 6 patients at a time with specialized equipment providing power and oxygen as they would receive in the ICU. Doctors hope the access to the fresh air and nature will reduce the stress that they might be going through. So there it is. Some good positive stories for you on the Morning Mass.
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0: From the Right Now Traffic Center, no major problems so far to report. Looks like 690 East, 81, a little bit slow, 81 through downtown Syracuse. But other than that, we're going along a pretty good clip. See you in the Elks. Drop a text, 315-629-9570.
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That is the Red Hot Chili Peppers and Black Summer. 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It's Turnstile.

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0: That is Vampire Weekend and A Punk. You're listening to the Morning Mass. It is Marty here on 95X. 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Follow along on social media. You can find us at The Morning Mass on Facebook and Instagram. You can also follow me and follow me on Instagram too, Marty_95X. Time for some dumb criminals here on The Morning Mass. People do dumb things, we like to talk about
1: it. We don't condone criminal behavior on The Morning Mass, but we do love to laugh at dumb criminals.
2: I'm going to jail!
1: Like these.
0: All right, people doing dumb things, we like to share it with you. That's why we call it Dumb Criminals on The Morning Mass. All right, a teen submerged a car in a pool after dozing behind the wheel. This happened in Arizona. And the kid fell asleep, drove off the road through someone's backyard right into a swimming pool. Police officers arrived to find the car floating in the pool. Now, the teen managed to escape, was not hurt, but charges are obviously pending against the teenager for falling asleep at the wheel. Convenience store workers laugh a thief right out of the store. Yes, a knife-wielding man recently retreated from a Scotland convenience store after two employees laughed at him. The suspect's name was Finley, demanded money before the workers broke out the news to him that there was no cash in the till. So they started laughing. They continued to laugh until he left. Surveillance video shows the guy exiting the store empty-handed before robbing a second store about 15 minutes later. He was later arrested and pled guilty to three robbery charges during the court hearing. By the way, the court hearing was on his 21st birthday as well. Let's see here. Another dude by the name of Terry O'Shea, he's 38, and he was convicted of dangerous driving. But before starting his required meetings with social workers, his lawyer identified his bearded dragon as an emotional support animal. Yes, a man in Scotland making headlines after telling a court he needs his pet bearded dragon by his side to complete his sentence. I guess Terry says we don't go anywhere without each other. Now, the court has delayed sentencing while psychiatric reports are completed. There's no word on whether Mishu, the bearded dragon, will be allowed to attend or not. But he refuses to do the community service unless his emotional support lizard is with him. So there it is. The nominees for the dumb criminals today. And sometimes when you can't decide, right? They're all dumb criminals on the morning.
1: Well, that was interesting. That counts as your dumbass of the day on the morning mess.
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0: From the right now traffic center, taking a look at the roads here around Syracuse. Seeing some pretty good delays right now. Looks like 81 south if you're rolling through downtown. 81 southbound approaching downtown all the way through downtown. A little bit slow right now. 690 east at the 81 split. Slow too. So 81 south going right through downtown. A little bit slow this morning. Give yourself some extra time if you're headed that way. See anything else? Drop a text. 315-629-9570.
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1: downstairs. 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

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You're listening to The Morning Mass. It is Marty here on 95X. So we get the Muse Flyaway. Muse is firing up the WOW Signal Tour this summer. And one lucky winner is going to get a chance to score a trip for two to go see Muse at a tour stop in the city of their choice. 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Muse, the WOW Signal Tour coming up this summer. 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

0: beauty. It's called Riptide. You're listening to The Morning Mass. It's Marty. Lil Z just walked in. Happy Tuesday, Lil Z.
1: Happy Tuesday.
0: It's going to be a scorcher of a day today.
1: No complaining.
0: But it's only going to get hotter the next couple of days. We're in the 90s all the way through Sunday.
1: It's okay. That's what we want.
0: That's what we want. So, you know, we're going to cool you off, too. We got a bunch of cool things going on. In this hour, we got the summer bucket list, right? So, you got to tell us one thing you're looking forward to in this hot summer that we're going to see here for the month of July, it looks like. And we'll give you a little prize if you can do that. But what else is cool, too, is we got some events going on. Paper Mill Island in Baldwinsville. It's the island takeover brought to you by Davidson Ford of Clay. And tomorrow, we got movie night for the first time. I believe the gates open at 6. The movie's going to start at 7 tomorrow. And should be a good time. So you can get out there and check that out. Free to get in, Paper Mill Island in Baldwinsville. So if you want to hang out on the island on a beautiful night.
1: Yes.
0: It'll be nice and cool by then. The sun will be going down and it's going to be a nice night.
1: Kick off summer with the kids with a free family movie night. Thanks to Draco's Urgent Care Drops and Kids to Kid and Kid to Kid.
0: And then, by the way, Thursday, it's Family Day on the island, Paper Mill Island, the Paper Mill Island island takeover brought to you by Davidson Ford of Clay. There's going to be bounce houses there, and I understand a bounce house with a hose and a little water on it to cool you off on that hot summer day on Thursday.
1: Yes, that's what's up.
0: I believe it kicks off at 4 o'clock on Thursday afternoon. Again, free to get on Paper Mill Island. Summer is out. School is out. And you can celebrate and have fun. Wednesday, got the movie night tomorrow night. Thursday, we've got the family day with the bounce houses and food trucks and so much more. So summer is officially here.
1: And Family Fun Day is thanks to Messes Fireworks, United Healthcare, Mellow Roofing.
0: Yeah, it's going to be an awesome time. All the details, by the way, just log on to 95X.com. Hey, Lil Z.
1: Yeah.
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13: It's showtime.
0: Yeah, happy National Social Media Day. No, do we really need a social media day? Do we need a day to celebrate social media? Don't we celebrate it every single day?
1: I wish we didn't have to celebrate it at all.
0: Yeah. So happy National Social Media Day. By the way, what's some of the most popular social media platforms, would you think, for 2026?
1: I will put TikTok as number one.
0: Reddit is up there.
1: Oh, okay.
0: Snapchat.
1: Snapchat, I haven't used since I was like 15, man.
0: TikTok.
1: But so many people use it.
0: What is WeChat? I don't know about that one.
1: Not sure. I'm not trying to add one more app to my lineup.
0: Whatever WeChat is.
1: I would say Facebook with my age and over.
0: Insta and Facebook. Now, I don't know if it's still true or not, but at one point, like, older people like me used more Facebook. Over Instagram, but the younger, like like the Instagram.
1: I feel like you can find out information that you need on Facebook, like events and stuff like that.
0: Okay. I mean,
1: I still think you can get to the most Facebook. People on Facebook, just because you probably have had it established for a while.
0: By the way, Social Media Day goes back. It was created in 2010 by Mashable to recognize social media's impact on bringing the world together. We've been celebrating this for the past 16 years.
1: Is that what we're doing, is bringing the world together?
0: That's what they're saying.
1: I feel like it's keeping us apart.
0: How many minutes a day do you think the average person spends on social media?
1: I have a limit on my phone of 1 hour a day, and I always turn it off. So
0: 141 minutes a day on average. The average person is going to spend on social media.
1: So over 2 hours.
0: Do you know that over 5.4 billion people use social media? 5.4 billion
1: people.
0: I'm not shocked.
1: This is our lives.
0: Wow.
1: This is what we spend time doing.
0: Yeah.
1: Scrolling TikTok and Facebook and Instagram.
0: So now there's a day for it called Social Media Day today.
1: We take pictures of our food to post it on socials.
0: Yeah.
1: People feel FOMO when they're not able to get out there and do the things you're doing.
0: Yep. Comedian Brian Regan had a little fun with using social media.
14: Hey, I saw something interesting today on social media. Somebody posted a very strong political opinion. And somebody replied, good point, I changed my mind.
3: That never happens.
14: Here's something I've learned about social media. The expression, just saying, ain't never preceded by a compliment. When I tweet, I never want to try to sound too young, but I also don't want to sound too old. And I saw Metallica in concert. They're great. And I wanted to tweet that they were great, but I didn't want to come off like an old fuddy-duddy. But I also didn't want to try to sound like a young whippersnapper. So I settled on, boy, these fellas sure know had a boogie. I think I hit the sweet spot. All my followers thought I was the cat's pajamas.
0: So happy social media day today.
1: Happy social media day.
0: You know, social media, at one point, they said was supposed to bring the world together. Or if you don't have your loved ones, whether it's your friends or your family close by, you can always keep in contact by using social media. But it's turned into more of a political warfare because no one's ever going to change their mind. Yeah. If you put a political post up, it's not like someone's going to say, oh, you know, right, you're right. I want to change my opinion on that.
1: And how many times have you been either out to eat or sitting on the couch and you and your friends or significant other both on your phone ignoring each other?
0: Or, you
1: know,
0: it's
1: not bringing you together.
0: Issues going on in your relationship or something. Oh, I need to jump on social media and put some, like, you know, secret message of, like, you know, this person's this or that.
1: Have you seen the Facebook group, Are We Dating the Same Guy? You can be out here calling people. I mean, there is some things. I think most of the time, East Side Moms is a good one. Other than that, what do we need it for?
0: I like where Syracuse complains. People just go off deep end on that.
1: I don't like that.
0: I even got the where Syracuse complains shirts.
1: Yeah, but then you also hate when Syracuse complains and bashes on local restaurants.
0: No, that's not where Syracuse complains.
1: I'm just saying.
0: That's where Syracuse eats. That is the dumbest, most ridiculous website ever, where Syracuse eats. Because that's when they go on and rip on a restaurant or whatever. You know what I mean?
1: Yeah.
0: And a lot of times it's ex-employees or someone, you know what I mean, for some stupid reason. But where Syracuse complains, that's where everyone goes on and complains about things in Syracuse.
1: I see people see, like, someone parked in two spots at Target, and they post it up on Syracuse complains.
0: See, I love that.
1: But
0: don't be an idiot and park in two spots. That doesn't make you mad?
1: Yeah,
0: it does. Or when someone who's not handicapped parks in a handicapped space,
1: that irritates the hell out of me.
0: I always look at the tags, too. I'm a tag reader. So I'll go by and I look for the handicapped thing. I don't necessarily say anything, but I want to see if they're a jerk.
1: Leave a note. You jerk.
0: And if I see the tag hanging there, sometimes you got to look at their license plate because they might not have the tag. It might be on their license plate that they're handicapped. So I look at the tag first.
1: You try to give them a chance.
0: Then I check the license plate. And then I want to say, you're a piece of turd. But I don't ever say anything because I don't want to get shot or stabbed these days.
1: Yeah, you can't. You have to be careful around here. I'm not trying to get canceled. I'm very careful about what I say and what I post.
0: But happy social media day. Social media, the life where you have two lives. You have your real sorry-ass life where you struggle just like everybody else to try to get through the day. Then you have your glamorous life where everything's butterflies and rainbows and you post that you're on top of the world and life
1: People
0: couldn't be better on your social
1: that.
0: Media. Meanwhile, you're
1: you
0: a miserable piece
1: it?
0: Of turd who's just angry at life like everybody else.
1: Oh, no.
0: Tell me I'm lying.
1: I didn't expect that.
0: Tell me I'm lying.
1: Are you going to post anything bad going on in your life?
0: I post my personal stuff as far as business goes and my kids. That's all I post. You know,
1: that's what I'm saying.
0: If someone makes me mad, I don't go on there and bastardize. And, you know, your ex-relationships, you got to go on and put cryptic little things to talk about you. And, oh, my God, he's such a narcissist.
1: But here's another thing. If you do post something bad or sad in your life, people make fun of you for that. They're like, oh, this person's depressing or whatever. Like, why do they feel like this is a soapbox?
0: What
1: they have to come
0: I don't
1: on here
0: like
1: and-
0: about social media when you say asking for prayers and then don't say anything. If you're going to put that, at least put, what are you asking for prayers for? What am I praying for?
1: My family is known for that. And I do understand that, like, yes, maybe it just makes people feel better about.
0: I'm going through hard times. Please pray. Okay, well, you want to explain more?
1: It's not your business.
0: At that point, at that point, you're seeking attention.
1: Yes. Because they are hoping that it brings social media people together to support them.
0: Well, tell us exactly what's going on.
1: It does make me nervous. And then people message you right away and they're like, what's going on? Are you all right?
0: Social media is now turning to airing your dirty laundry. But you got to do it in a secret way. Get everyone out. All your friends know who you're talking about. But
1: oh, you're able to. I mean, can you? Have you ever? I bet Denise definitely does. You can be out here as a detective and track down why this person broke up with this person. Or
0: Denise never posted on social media. Like, no, I mean, but if you go back and look, I guarantee the last time, let me tell you the last time Denise
1: she's
0: posted.
1: She's a lurker. Oh, she. That's what I'm saying. She can find stuff.
0: She loves to follow the drama
1: right
0: on social media about this person doing this or
1: she's
0: that person
1: still on
0: doing
1: there
0: this. Or
1: creeping. She just don't post.
0: She can tell when relationships are about
1: exactly.
0: to end. Just the way people are posting and that type of stuff, you know? But as far as posting, let me look at, I'm going to pull her up right now to see, because she never posts, ever. And I used to get angry about that. I used to get, I'm like, you don't ever post, like, pictures of us or whatever.
1: For what, though?
0: May 15th was the last post that she posted.
1: What was it?
0: On Facebook. It was about the garage sale for Daniel that we did the support.
1: Oh, okay.
0: Yeah. She supported that. But she hasn't posted since then.
1: I usually
0: And then
1: post-
0: I didn't, like, you know, I didn't, like, take offense to it anymore, because like she doesn't even post like when her daughter comes to town or whatever. I'm more of a poster. Like I post all the time with my kids.
1: Yeah, so am I.
0: That type of stuff, you know.
1: I feel like you're supposed to.
0: That's what social media is for, right?
1: I usually post if it's say Father's Day, somebody's birthday. I post when I'm going to work at the restaurant. Yeah.
0: All right, Morning Masters, where are you at? Because we're sitting here like going on our soapbox. Where are you? You're quiet today, Masters.
1: They're on socials. They're busy.
0: Sweating? Yeah, you're too busy on socials. But let us know, like, what is your biggest pet peeves about social media? What do you like? What don't you like as we celebrate Social Media Day today? Social media could be a very good thing.
1: It's when good I'm thing on vacation, get the word you about your butt, I don't check it. I hate yeah. it.
0: But, I mean, let's face it, we're all on social media. I mean, first thing you do when you grab the phone is you got to go to Facebook and Instagram and see what's going on.
1: And then when you go to look something up on your phone and you end up on Facebook and I'm like, oh, did you ever look that up? Nope.
0: Yeah.
1: You got sucked into socials.
0: What gets me, too, is, like, people who have to be so negative all the time. That's where social media is a bad thing. You know, you got to understand, like, people grieve. They go through losses and something. It doesn't matter how their significant other or their loved one lost their life. Whether it's an overdose, whether it's they did something stupid, whether, you know what I mean? But you get these people on here that put these horrible comments. You got to remember, these people yeah. are going through a rough time
1: They're
0: right
1: real
0: now. It doesn't really
1: human
0: matter
1: beings.
0: How they passed away. Don't be such a jerk and post horrible things.
1: They do. They don't
0: that
1: care.
0: That their friends, family, siblings, you know, all see.
1: Oh, we knew they were going to die. They've been doing this. Like, that's not nice.
0: No, it's just crazy.
1: But
0: right,
1: they don't think.
0: 315-629-9570. Things you like and dislike about social media.
1: And I don't know if I like anything about it.
0: I mean, there's certain things I like.
1: I like scrolling TikTok because the videos that it gives me are ones that I like. Thrifting, iced
0: coffee,
1: funny
0: things. You say you don't like it, but yet you love. You do these damn TikTok
1: videos
0: all the time.
1: We have to. You don't.
0: We do?
1: You don't, but we have to. We're supposed to.
0: Well, we're supposed to, I guess.
1: Yeah. And, like, to get your business out there.
0: Well, to get the business out, that's all I pretty much post
1: to
0: is that.
1: To promote
0: you know?
1: That I'm waitressing at a local restaurant. Come on out.

0: Boulevard when it shuts down all the way through 81 South through downtown Syracuse. Pretty significant delays right now. Also, it looks like Genesee Street. It's Genesee Street if you're coming down to downtown. Looks like it's a little bit slow there as well. Now, 81 northbound, extremely slow, too, coming back in to the Syracuse area. Got all the construction going on. So 81 just past the 481 split coming back into Syracuse. See in the house, drop us a text, 315-629-9570.
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0: Youngblood Zombie, Syracuse's only alternative 95X. It's Marty, Lil Z. Mr. Joe Stanley is here. Did they switch microphones on you?
1: Oh, I forgot.
2: Well, that one's been taken apart. I don't know.
0: Yeah, this one over here broke. They had to do a little changing.
2: I didn't spill any water on it, so that's good.
1: It's not you. You're innocent.
0: No water, no tea, or anything like that from Joe Stanley this time. How you been, Joe?
2: Good, good.
0: Now, what about you, Joe? Do you like when it gets extremely hot like this, or does the heat bother you?
2: I like warm weather. You know, my favorite, I remember back in the day, the warm summer nights, we don't get that many. You could roll the windows down, or if you're luxurious enough to have a convertible, you could drive around at night and not be cold, not worry about the wind or anything. just drive around and enjoy it.
0: I love it, yeah. Yeah, enjoy it. Enjoy the best of it. It's going to be in the 90s all this week.
1: I thought you were going to ask him if he likes social media.
0: Yeah, it's Happy National Social Media Day. Are you a big social media fan?
2: No.
1: Neither am I.
0: But we need it in today's day and age, right? So everybody goes. All right, we're going to find out what's trending on the...
3: What are you talking about?
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6: 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It's what's trending now on The Morning Mess.
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1: On fireworks?
0: On Amazon's four primetime days they had. June 23rd.
1: I totally missed it. I was looking at stuff online last night, and I was like, oh, this seems affordable. I missed all the days.
0: That's up 9.3% from last year, by the way.
1: I didn't need anything. I just like to look around.
0: A JetBlue plane was hit by a drone as it was landing at JFK Airport in New York. The drone hit the plane at 7:15 a.m. The pilot said they did not need assistance and continued with the landing. And the FAA is investigating. Is that even legal?
2: No, it's definitely not legal.
1: Who's out here with this drone?
0: Well, there's drones everywhere.
1: I know, it's just sketchy. I don't trust it.
0: Chips Ahoy has launched a new Toy Story 5 cookie, apparently.
1: The What's the
0: crunchy
1: flavor?
0: Chocolate chip cookie has a graham cracker base,
1: ooh,
0: white fudge chips, chocolate chips, and star-shaped Sheriff Badge Sprinkles, $5.59 for a bag of the Toy Story Chips Ahoy cookies.
1: Yum, I gotta track those down.
0: I wonder where we can find those. If you see the Toy Story 5 Chips Ahoy, please share with us where you got them.
1: I bet our girl Laura can find them.
0: Sure. Good Girl Snacks is going viral because they're launching Pickle Lemonade. Oh, where's Caribou? Didn't we try Pickle Lemonade?
1: I thought...
0: We tried something with pickle. I don't remember what it was.
1: We had a peanut butter sandwich with pickles on it.
0: Yeah, pickle lemonade.
1: I'm sure that's really good.
0: Holy crap. A 12-pack cost $30.
1: Oh, I'm good. No, thank you.
0: Joe Stanley, would you try the pickle lemonade? I think we did that in here. I think we did do that.
1: I don't know if I was here or not.
0: Yeah. Let's see here. Krispy Kreme is giving away free donuts on July 4th. Anyone who comes in wearing red, white, and blue. Too bad we don't have any around here, but kind of cool.
1: Right.
0: And McDonald's is launching a limited edition fashion line that includes jackets, hoodies, jerseys, hats, and more. 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
1: Was it got Ronald McDonald on it or something?
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1: So they got a whole new merch line.
0: I'm gonna have like the McDonald's, like the M's on it.
1: Interesting.
0: $595.
1: You have to be a diehard fan of the McChicken if you really want to wear that. Like, what? Get your nuggies?
0: Jeez. And that's what's trending on The Morning Mess. Mr. Joe Stanley is here. Legal Tuesday brought to you by the Stanley Law Office is coming up next. We got some questions lined up, and we'll get right to them.
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0: From the right now traffic center, still seeing some pretty good slowdowns. 81 South approaching downtown Syracuse area. It looks like it backs up all the way right around Hiawatha Boulevard all the way through 81 South. 81 North coming back in to Syracuse from like the Nedro area. A little bit slow this morning as well. See you in the L. Stop us a text. 315-629-9570.
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0: That is Fallout Boy. Thanks for the memories. You're listening to The Morning Mass. It is Marty and Lil Z and Joe Stanley's here for Legal Tuesday, brought to you by the Stanley Law Office. Joe, before we get with these questions here, people listening right now, they need to reach out to the Stanley Law Office. We understand that some things are more personal than others. Some things are bigger and need to talk to someone compared to like maybe a small question or something like this. So what's the contact information for the Stanley Law Office?
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0: You're injured. A serious injury. You need to make an important decision. You're going to settle for some. You want the smart people to get the maximum. Stanley Law, the maximum award. People, and we're lucky enough, Lil Z, to have Joe Stanley come in person to the studio on Tuesdays.
2: I look forward to answer these
0: questions. And we get so many questions now that we have to like stack them up so we can't get to all of them in one day. But, you know, the questions always come in. And the first question for Joe Stanley today is, hey, Joe, I'm facing a defamation issue where false statements have been made about me, which are impacting my reputation. I've tried to handle it myself by writing letters, but the situation persists. Is there any legal actions I can take to address this and protect myself? Don't really know much when it comes to defamation.
1: Defamation means either or slander, which is verbal words or writing. But there is a legal cause of action for defamation. You could hire a lawyer to do it. At least, I think the lawyer would probably start with what you already did, a cease and desist letter. You can bring the case. It cost you money, and the problem is what are you going to get from the party or parties that are doing it? If you think it's worth it, talk to a lawyer, see how much it's going to cost you, and see what they can do to help you. There is a claim, and assuming it's not a public figure that's defaming you, the legal standard for proving defamation is less. So
0: that would be the hard part, right? Because you got to prove it's not true. Because can't anyone say anything about anybody? But you have to, like, don't you have to prove, like, it's affecting you and, like, maybe your job or income or something like that?
1: He's already said that part of it, that it's affecting his reputation and his job. The damages parts are easier than, well, if it's a public figure, you have to prove it's done with malice. If you're a public figure, you have to show malice. That's a hard thing to do.
0: Okay.
1: But if they're a non-public figure, then it can just be a negligence standard. That's a lot easier to do. And then the question is, you can show your damages, but are they ever going to pay? I presume you only want them to just stop anyways.
0: Well, Lil Z, just a while ago, we were talking about, social media day.
2: Yeah.
0: You talk to any police officer and they hate social media.
2: I'm sure they do.
0: Because more bullying. Like back in the day, you would just
2: cyberbullying.
0: Write a note to bully someone or whatever,
2: sure.
0: A prank call. So now it's like social media.
2: It's
0: there's
2: everywhere.
0: Like all kinds of bullying and stuff going on.
2: It's scary.
0: And defamation kind of goes along with them. I'm sure there's a lot more of these cases.
1: Well, yeah. I mean, I do, and I get calls all the time with people believe they're being defamed on social media. That's where most of it takes place. And I'm guessing in this scenario, it's not. The problem is publication back in the day of whether it was libelous or slanderous. The publication was much more limited. Now you post something that's so allegedly defamatory on social media, it's published to millions of people.
0: Mm-hmm. Yeah, it's true. All right, so you got a question for Mr. Stanley?
2: Yes. So I've lived in my house for 4 years, and about a year into owning the property, one of my neighbors stopped me while mowing my yard and asked me to not blow it into her yard. I agreed and just went about my business, and then it kind of stopped and went away. And then again recently, when I started mowing the lawn, they said that they needed me to stop blowing all of the lawn clippings into their lawn. I went to go mow again. I get a letter in the mail of her threatening me with lawyers and saying I got some grass clippings in her yard, and after she had asked me not to, she advised me she had taken pictures of the grass clippings, and basically she's trying to take me to court. Is this something that's legit? I don't feel like the property line's super laid out, but do you think that's something that they can actually take action on?
1: Well, I mean, the answer to that
2: this is
1: an easy one. People can try to do anything they want. crazy as it may seem, you can, if some lawyer will take your money to bring that claim, then a fool and their money is soon parted. But I we've talked about this over time. Having a bad neighbor is like the worst thing in the world, because if they're going to act like that, it gets to a level of being irrational. There's something else going on. I mean, people, that's a first. I've never heard people arguing over grass clippings. I've heard them arguing over
0: there must be some other stuff
2: like a fence
0: involved,
2: or something. Yeah.
0: Something led up to that.
2: I bet, yeah. Yeah.
1: But I just don't even know. The answer isn't legal. That isn't a, I mean,
2: how can they even tell?
1: You can avoid. You can resort to that, but the answer isn't legal. I mean, that's just.
0: That's pretty petty.
1: Yeah.
0: I'm sorry, not to disrespect, but that's pretty petty. All right, Joe Stanley's here. 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
0: Any parting comments you want to make as we roll into the 4th of July weekend? Usually Joe is looking at me saying, don't blow any of your fingers off. I don't do fireworks or anything like that. I do trim trees once in a while, and Joe always yells, make sure I'm not like hanging off a tree or something like that. But seriously, a lot of outdoor activities are taking place this time of the year, and there's more emergency room visits than any other time, like 4th of July weekend with fireworks mishaps, grill mishaps.
2: Don't drink and drive.
0: People trying to do things in their yard mishaps, like all joking aside, cutting a tree down when they don't know what they're doing.
2: Right.
0: They fall out of the tree, or the tree falls on them or something else, right? So
1: All true. And, drugs and alcohol mixed in with all of those is a bad combination. So,
2: you think you had enough hot dogs. You didn't.
1: Yeah. Pay attention to what you're doing it safely, and pay attention to others because, sometimes you can be an innocent bystander, and if you're not preventing others from doing stupid things, you could be involved in that in a way you don't want to.
0: Yeah. Word of advice from Mr. Joe Stanley from the Stanley Law Office. Well, the next time you come in, we're rolling into July. So take a look at your calendar. And next Tuesday when you come in, we'll pick a date to do the Cup of Joe for the month of July.
2: I guess y'all don't need me because it was my birthday.
0: Oh, it was the best one without you. So you need to take another birthday break in July.
2: Cheers.
0: We had people in and out. We were in and out there in 5 minutes.
1: No, there were people asking for her.
0: Nah, they were saying is it her birthday, but
1: they're saying, where is she?
2: I can't wait until my real birthday when no one will believe that it is.
0: When is your real birthday?
2: September.
0: Oh, that's right. September morning.
2: Oh, no.
0: I remember I sing
2: Michelle, my bell.
1: In September, There you go.
0: Yes, I like that.
2: All right. I learn a lot here.
0: Joe Stanley, thank you so much. We appreciate you. It's the Morning Mess at 95X.
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0: From the right now traffic center, a little bit slow still. 81 South rolling through downtown. Also 690 West approaching Midler Avenue in that area. A little bit slow too. Construction, more construction going on. See anything else? Drop us a text. 315-629-9570.
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0: Lou Brigada. It's called So Cold. You're listening to The Morning Mass. It's Marty and Lil Z here on 95X. Coming up in a couple more minutes, we got a pair of tickets to go see Given to Fly, the Pearl Jam Experience, July 10th at the Vine Del Lago Resort and Casino.
1: So many things we're trying to hook you up with and get you out there all summer long, and this has been raved about all over socials.
0: Over 72 million Americans are expected to travel during the 4th of July weekend. This is a big one. Not only is it on Saturday this year, but it's also marking the 250th birthday of America.
1: America. Everybody's been out here just hype about putting out new products for it.
0: Give yourself extra time at the airports because they're going to be busy with 72 million Americans expected to travel for Independence 4th of July weekend. My question is, because this happened to me, have you ever gotten stopped by the TSA and had an embarrassing moment in your luggage?
1: I know what yours was.
0: You know exactly what mine was.
1: And it was worth it.
0: It was well worth it. Cryo Doug gave me a little beef jerky.
1: Oh, I did get stopped once. Now
0: and
1: I
0: they
1: remember.
0: Didn't know what the beef jerky was. What would you
1: they
0: get stopped for?
1: They probably thought it was the drugs. It was my Nicki Minaj perfume. They said that I brought like the wrong size one or whatever. And I'm like, I thought you could bring it in your purse, I guess. I don't know.
0: Uh-huh.
1: So that was it. And it was fine. Yeah. And they're just like, you can't bring liquids. Get out of here.
0: That happened to me when I was coming back from the Bahamas. I went to this one place and I got like this gel or something.
1: Yeah.
0: For the hair and it was too big.
1: See, this is why I like driving. Because you can just fill your car up with all the crap.
0: I get it, but
1: I love it. When Aldi didn't have alcohol here in New York State and we went to Florida, we drove back with tons of bottles of wine from Aldi.
0: Denise's daughter and her boyfriend just came in. And he's a big driver. She likes to fly and just get here, but he's a big driver. Like, he's the one we went to Alabama when I went
1: and
0: to that
1: drove.
0: Festival. No, they flew.
1: Yeah.
0: But he's having a fit about it because he likes to drive.
1: So did they drive this time?
0: No, they flew.
1: Okay.
0: Yeah, they flew in. And when he got to the house, he's just like, man, that was like so nice. Like an hour and 38 minute flight. I said, dude, I told you. Like, hell no, man. Anything over seven hours,
1: driving.
0: I'm flying. Yeah. All right, what about you? Do you get stopped by TSA?
2: I had a family member pass away, so I'm like, book the flight, go to sleep, get a little bit of rest, and I got to get to the airport.
0: Uh-huh.
2: Rushing, trying to get everything together, so I'm throwing on a pair of pants and getting out the door, and I'm going through security.
0: What'd you leave in
2: and
0: there?
2: Did not realize I had left a little pocket knife. This wasn't like dangerous. The blade on it is shorter than my pinky finger. I'm emptying my pockets, and I was like, oh, no.
1: Did they tackle
2: you? Because they see that, and like, oh, you can't have that. And I'm already thinking, like, I need to make this flight.
0: Yeah, I mean, I'm sure at that situation, were they just confident? As long as it's not something illegal.
1: Like, he wasn't actually.
0: Because people make honest mistakes. I mean, there's people who bring guns to go through and actually have a permit to do it. They just forgot that it was in there or something. You know what I mean? Yeah.
1: Think people just forget that they have a gun?
0: Yeah, it's very easy. There's people who forget their kids in the car. Doesn't make it right, but you can forget anything. You know what I'm saying?
1: I guess.
0: Doesn't make it right, but I mean, that's horrible stories. And by the way, thank you. I'm going to throw that out there. Temperature's going to be hotter than blazes
1: for
0: the
1: next
0: several days.
1: Don't put the dogs out there.
0: Don't leave your damn dogs outside too long. Don't walk them on the blacktop, but don't leave them in the car. Don't leave your kids in the car.
1: It
0: happens all the time. Someplace around the country, someone will leave their damn kid in the car, and then they end up not making it. Because, it's too hot. It's going to be 90, it's going to be upper 90, 98 degrees on Thursday. Think about your kids and your pets, and don't forget about them.
1: I don't know how that happens. That's really awful.
0: It happens all the time. You shouldn't have to say it, but it does. All right, did you ever get stopped and know someone who got stopped by the TSA for what was it? Text line 315-629-9570. Take line number 3. What about you?
3: Me and my dad were going down to Florida for spring break, and he had a coffee maker in his bag, like a coffee thing in his bag. And they were wondering what it was, just like searching his bag, looking at it.
0: Okay. I mean, listen, the thing is if they see something, they don't know what it is. That's what happened to me with the beef jerky. Then you're getting pulled over. And it's embarrassing.
1: But I'm happy that they are so... What's the word?
0: Oh, yeah. Secure about it.
1: Sure.
0: Yeah, because you feel a lot safer.
1: Strict.
0: You know, feel a lot safer.
1: Diligent.
0: Right?
1: Yeah. like right. on top of their stuff.
0: Text line is 315-629-9570. Joe, how about we do this? Because we got a bunch of things to do this hour. It's been busy. We got a pair of tickets right now. Now, for this show, you got to be at least 21. Because you got to be 21 to 10 shows at the Vine Del Lago Resorts and Casino. 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And this is getting big time reviews all around the country.
1: Yeah. Pearl Jam, the actual band, is out here saying they're voted number one tribute band. So definitely don't want to miss out on this if you're a diehard fan.
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0: The wait is almost over. 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

0: Whether you're headed to Verona Beach, Selkirk Shores, Green Lakes, or any of the amazing waterfalls in CNY this summer, 95X will always provide the perfect summer soundtrack for the drive there. Because people who bring giant Bluetooth speakers on nature walks are monsters.
1: Turn it off. Now.

0: That is new music from Sublime. You're listening to The Morning Madness. Mario Lowe's here at 95.
1: What are you geeking at? Are you doing what you always do, flying by the seat of your pants?
0: You gotta kill some time here for a second. This is ridiculous.
1: What? What are you doing?
0: I put my glasses in my pocket.
1: You can't find them?
0: I can find them, but I can't get them. They're stuck on a string, so I can't see
1: anything. So you can't see anything. So what are you doing?
0: You have a pair of scissors? Oh, there it goes.
1: Okay, they're not broken, are they? Wait, are they real prescription glasses or just readers from Dollar Tree?
0: These are the cheap readers.
1: And you, oh my gosh.
0: There, now I can see what I'm doing.
1: I can't work under these conditions anymore.
0: Oh my god, they were like literally stuck. Look at this, I got strings coming out. I'm falling apart over here.
1: You're always falling apart.
0: I am falling apart over here.
1: It's going to be okay.
0: Holy cow. I guess I better pay attention to the Morning Mass tax line. Yeah. Love our Morning Master. Look at what.
1: Oh my gosh.
0: Holy smokes.
1: Where have we been?
0: Let's see here. Christine. Good morning to Christine. My husband got pulled aside by Jamaican police officers leaving Jamaica. Interrogated about buying weed. As he was approached by, and acting like, going to sell weed. And said, wow, that's scary stuff. Especially when you're in a different country like
1: no,
0: that.
1: No, thank you.
0: That is scary stuff. Jake from Rexico LLC Renovations. I have a good one. It's a long story. I'm going to make it short. Living and working in Tennessee. My son was just born, maybe a month old. Came back to get my wife and son to come down for a while and had the pump, if you know what I mean. A guy's pump? Is that what he's talking about?
1: I was thinking maybe the breast pump.
0: Oh, maybe the breast
1: pump.
0: Breast milk?
1: Okay.
0: Anyway, the guy at TSA thought it was a bomb. This is back around 2004. Luckily, there was a woman there, and she looked at my wife, looked at me. Oh, okay, yeah, so I think it was, yeah. And
1: so they were
0: kind of explained
1: that it was like 9/11 or something.
0: I could also understand, though, like how TSA is probably on edge.
1: Again, we're very grateful
0: after
1: that they
0: that.
1: Are
0: yeah.
1: doing what they should be doing.
0: Nicole in Beeville, my husband got stopped by TSA because they found gun residue on his shoes. He'd been hunting the week before.
1: They
0: wow.
1: even can recognize that?
0: Yeah.
1: That's impressive. I hope these TSA people get paid a lot, dude.
0: Dr. Johnny Salami, MD, where have you been, bro? This guy. Look, here we go.
1: No.
0: Killing me with the chicken wing pizza,
1: it's
0: bro.
1: It's beautiful.
0: Dr. Johnny Salami, MD, you're due for a visit. Yo. One of your world famous delicacies
1: we
0: that
1: could
0: you
1: take
0: make,
1: some
0: bro.
1: Of this.
0: Good Lord. Hey, ran into Flying Ryan yesterday from CNY Lawn Tech.
1: Oh, where were you?
0: Gave me a little gift certificate. Said, if you ever need your lawnmower, I know how busy you are, man. Let me know. Give me a little gift certificate.
1: Is he not the nicest person ever?
0: For CNY
1: I love
0: Lawn
1: him.
0: Tech. Flying Ryan, great
1: yeah.
0: guy. All of them Morning Masters are. I was downtown. I saw him. He got out. We started chatting down on
1: down
0: Clinton Square.
1: Acts like we've been friends or family for years.
0: Cookie says, I'm a contractor. I keep razor blades in my wallet all the time. First time riding a plane in my life. They had to completely empty my wallet and found four razor blades in it.
1: Oh.
0: I had to explain in depth of why. I mean, yeah. Let's see here. Text line 315-629-9570. Good morning to Psycho Joe, who's checking in on the Morning Mess text
1: line. CNY Lawn Tech did say that he had his Boy Scout knife on him back a long time ago, and they were yelling, he brought a knife.
0: Yeah, that's scary. Very scary stuff. All right, we got another prize to give away. Now, this one's kind of cool. It's summertime, and if you don't realize it, step outside. It's going to be 90s all this week. And we want to get you hooked up, but we need to know what is your summer bucket list look like. So what is one thing that you're really excited for this summer?
1: The countdown. You got to soak it up as much as possible. Like, I know, like you just said, with the 90s this week, it's scary, but you got to get out there because it's July tomorrow, y'all.
0: Yeah, I know. It's July 1st. We're rolling into 4th of July weekend.
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2: 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And it's an Independence Day celebration to remember with the largest fireworks of the season presented by the U.S. Army and Wester Chevrolet of East Syracuse and Clay. 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
1: He'll be drifting in to Paper Mill Island in Baldwinsville, July 21st. 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
1: 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Jeez. There's going to be a lot of people at this one. It's going to be an awesome time.
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1: 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Matt Mason, July 21st, Paper Mill Island in Baldwinsville. 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Another great festival coming up, and they got a sale going on. My buddy Dan from Heritage Hill. So I'm going to do a 4th of July sale. So listen to this. If you go this weekend through the 4th of July weekend, it ends on 11:59 p.m. on the 4th on Saturday night.
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2: Yeah. And you know how that goes.
1: Opening up for the Strumbellas. I got guns in my head and I
2: every time.
1: Spirits in my head.
2: Post Sex Nachos are gonna blow up as soon as they play at Heritage Hill, and then we won't be able to see them again. That's how it always goes.
1: That's Friday, July 11th. And then Saturday. That was Friday, July 10th. Yep. And then Saturday, July 11th, we've got John and Kayla London. We've got my buddy Isaac French.
2: We've got Mike Powell.
1: And the Echo Sound, all performing for the Bright Vibes Music Festival. 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
1: Yeah. 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And get your tickets for that one. All right, Z. Happy social media day today.
2: You too.
1: I'll be posting things you're not supposed to post.
2: I'm going to try to stay off of it.
1: If you're looking for something fun to do tonight and you want to see fireworks before the 4th of July.
2: Oh, the big one is tonight, right?
1: Stop by Great Northern Mall tonight. 39 food trucks there with the Syracuse Food Truck Association. And we usually do this on Wednesday nights, and we're going to be there tomorrow night too. But tonight, it's the fireworks night for the town of Clay.
2: Extravaganza.
1: So it kicks off at 5 p.m. And usually we're there on Wednesdays from 4 till 8. But tonight, the event is 5 till 9:30. We have to extend it because you got to wait for it to be dark for the fireworks to go off.
2: I know that he who should not be named, but he was saying he's going because he actually
1: Joey Walker is going. He stopped me in the hall. He's ready.
2: He says it's like epic every year.
1: It's amazing. It's packed. It's a great time. So fireworks, if you love fireworks, Town of Clay tonight, Great Northern Mall, 5 till 9:30 p.m., 39 food trucks, 39 of them by the Syracuse Food Truck Association going to be on site tonight. It's going to be a sight to see. It's going to be a lot of fun. Z, as always, thank you. Always appreciate you.
2: Thank you for having me.
1: I want to give a shout out to Joe Stanley from the Stanley Law Office for Legal Tuesday today.
2: Hi, dude.
1: And we got one more thing to do. We're going to end by giving you something because that's what we like to do here at 95X. Got another 4-pack of tickets to go see Buck Cherry this Saturday, July 4th at the Haven in Chittenango. Beautiful venue, by the way.
2: Yes, I hear good things. I want to get out there myself.
1: Oh, it's so good. So if you want to hang out with the crazy, you know what? The crazy, and it's so good, that song. And be calling
2: number
1: 9.
2: You're doing so great.
1: 4 tickets. That was my edited
2: live
1: version.
2: Live edited. Yeah.
1: Of Buck Cherry. All right, dial fast and good luck. 315-421-9595. Joe D's coming up next. Have a fantastic day.
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And the first one is tomorrow night. It's our first island movie night. Free admission. It is all ages. Now, due to the extreme heat, a couple of things are going to happen. Number one, we're going to push the start time back. So doors won't open until 7 now. And we are going to have free water stations set up as well. While supplies last, there's going to be vendors on site such as United Healthcare, food trucks, we've got a few of them, the Wildcat on Wheels, Chick-fil-A, and Skippy's Ice Cream. We're also going to have a couple of other vendors on site, including Kid to Kid, and we'll have free samples from Drops. 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It's Turnstile.

0: 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Just say, hey, Google, listen to 95X. 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

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Kings of Leon, Dave Matthews Band in Color, all coming up next hour. 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

Bright Vibes Music Festival is coming up Friday, July 10th and Saturday, July 11th. It takes place at Heritage Hill in Pompey. On the 10th, it'll feature the Strumbellas and Post-Sex Nachos. Then on Saturday, the 11th, you'll see Mike Powell and the Echo Sound, Isaac French, and John and Kayla London. 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

Knockout round has begun in the World Cup, and we had our first big upset with Paraguay, a team that the United States beat, knocking out Germany. Germany's usually a powerhouse and a team that's competing for the World Cup every time. Not going to happen this year, though. The U.S. doesn't play until Wednesday night, and again, it's win or go home. So let's hope they can get the win. Death Cab for Cutie, Riptides on 95X.

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4: 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First pitch is 6:30. 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

0: 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July 21st, the island takeover gets a little deeper, in a good way, when Matt Mason brings his unmistakable summer night energy to Paper Mill Island.
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0: It's the perfect setting. 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

Coming up at noon, it's The Drop. It's new music from Goose, and I'll be looking for some feedback on the way. We'll get to Fall Out Boy. We'll get to a classic from the 80s. It's Miles Smith, Stargazing, and it's on 95X.

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Those Goose, Good Times, Bad Times, your drop featured artist and song of the week. I want some feedback on that one. What do you think? Is it something we should keep playing? 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

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You can join the 95X crew this Saturday at NBT Bank Stadium from 5 to 7 for the Syracuse Mets game. We'll have games to play, prizes to give away. You can also sign up to win baseball and concert tickets. Now, the gates open at 5:30. Game time is at 6:35, and it is their Independence Day celebration. There will be post-game fireworks, and the Syracuse Mets have some of the best fireworks in town, so you know it's going to be an amazing show. And they're also giving up Light Up pre-fireworks batons. Now, the Light Up batons, you'll get those on the way out of the stadium, and there is a limited amount available. It's all-time low, the weather, and it's on 95X.

0: But let us know, Akon Doors, I will be hitting the road this Friday with the family to go see him in Pittsburgh. And no, I will not be taking a dump on the floor while I'm there, for those that missed that story. Somebody decided to do that in Philly over the weekend. I will not be doing that, and I'm hoping that no one else will be either. But I am really looking forward to seeing the show. It's live, I Alone, on 95X.
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This next band is coming to CMAC August 22nd. They played there last summer. They had so much fun that they wanted to make a return trip. Now, there will be more bands announced for the lineup soon. I don't have any details yet, but as soon as we get them, we'll make sure we pass them along, and we'll have more opportunities to win tickets as well at Sublime Until the Sun Explodes on 95X.

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It is about to get really toasty out there over the next couple of days. Today's not too bad, but there are supposed to be some storms coming through the area, some of which could be kind of nasty. And behind that is what they're calling a heat dome, where we could see temperatures like close to 100 Thursday and Friday, which is insane. And with the heat index, it's going to make it feel like it's warmer than 100. Plus, the humidity is at that oppressive level. It's going to be rough out there. So you're going to want to make sure you take proper precautions, stay hydrated, have that sunscreen on, take a lot of breaks for those that are working outside, and don't forget about the dogs. Don't leave your dog sitting outside. Probably not a good idea to take them for walks. The pavement is going to be super hot. You don't want to burn their pads. Probably a good day to either keep them in the house, or if you got a dog pool, let them go swimming a little bit, but keep an eye on your furry friends as well. That's going to wrap things up for me. I'm heading out of here. Have yourself a great afternoon. Dixon's coming in next. Somber Homewrecker on 95X.

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21 Pilots kick off your Tuesday afternoon on Syracuse's only alternative, 95X. It is Dixon sliding in with an hour of music brought to you by the Law Office of William Mattar. 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

It's a new one from Death Cab for Cutie called Riptides on 95X, Syracuse's concert authority that wants to send you to the tour stop of your choice to see Muse on the upcoming The Wow Signal Tour, featuring The Temper Trap and on some dates Block Party and Portugal the Man as well. 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So text the national keyword Syndrome. That's S-Y-N-D-R-O-M-E. 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Text that national keyword Syndrome to 95819, and when you do, you're automatically qualified to win. It's Peter, Bjorn, and John now with Young Folks on 95X.

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KG Elephant in your Tuesday mix with Ain't No Rest for the Wicked on Syracuse's only alternative, 95X. It's Dixon hanging till 7 and continuing now with a band that makes their way to the Lakeview Amphitheater later this summer alongside 311. This is new from Dirty Heads. It's called One of Those Days.

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This upcoming weekend, it's the 4th of July. Next weekend is Bright Vibes Music Festival taking place at Heritage Hill in Pompey. 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

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Kenan Thompson, Kel Mitchell, better known as Kenan and Kel, square off against each other and the Wings of Death. And if the thumbnail is any indication, I think these two do not enjoy themselves, which makes it better for us, the end user. It's the Strokes now and their latest Going Shopping on 95X.

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The Killers are kind enough to point us in the direction of commercial-free territory. It's time to wind down what's left of the workday with 75 minutes of commercial-free music that starts now with a gentleman who went viral towards the end of the pandemic with a single called 17 Going Under. Well, now Sam Fender's back. He's got Olivia Dean in tow, and there's a brand new track called Rein Me In. No more commercials until after 5 on 95X.

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Keeping things commercial free at 4 on 95X with Ithaca, New York's ex-ambassadors and renegades. 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

That's new from Dexter and the Moonrocks. 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We're commercial free at 4 on 95X. And you wrestling fans know we are on course to end up at SummerSlam. And they announced two massive matches last night. Roman Reigns going to square off with former Shield teammate Seth Rollins in the main event of Night 1. And Obafemi, foregone. He is not going after a title at SummerSlam. He wants Brock Lesnar in Hell in a Cell. I think that might be one of the biggest matches in almost a decade. Looking very forward to this year's SummerSlam. It's Phoenix now and Listomania on 95X.

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Winding down the workday, and as promised, I've got the next national keyword to text in and try and win your way to the WOW Signal Tour, headlined by Muse, featuring the Temper Trap and Uncertain Dates Block Party in Portugal, the Man as well. What we've got up for grabs is a trip for two that includes flights, hotel, and tickets, as well as entry into the Unraveling VIP Lounge. So text the national keyword MAP. That's M-A-P, MAP. Text MAP to 95819, and when you do, you're automatically qualified to win. Let's jump back into an hour of music, brought to you by the Law Office of William Matar, with a new one from Death Cab for Cutie. 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

Youngbloods in your 5 o'clock commute mix on 95X. It's Dixon hanging till 7. Got Green Day on the way. A classic 90s track from Alanis Morissette, as well as a young lady that was here a little over a week ago live on Paper Mill Island. 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It's Julia Wolf with her viral single, In My Room, on 95X.

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A nice dose of 90s nostalgia as we take it back to her debut album, Jagged Little Pill, for Alanis Morissette and Ironic, part of your 5 o'clock soundtrack on 95X. It continues now with a band who, since we're at the halfway point of 2026, would take my official Album of the Year award if, in fact, we did half-year awards. We'll see what the rest of the year has in store, but right now, Victory Garden from Young the Giant, my Album of the Year. Their latest single is called Different Kind of Love, and it's only right here on 95X.

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time I drive by something being built, I get excited and think, ooh, is it a Raising Cane's? 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In-N-Out? 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

You're invited to join 95X and our promo crew this Saturday from 5 to 7 outside the NBT Bank Stadium box office. Leading up to the Syracuse Mets games, we'll have games so you can win prizes. We'll have some music. You'll also be able to register to win baseball and concert tickets. And just a reminder, the post-game fireworks extrava, according to Jason Smorrell, is the largest fireworks show in the history of the world. Remember, those are Jason Smorrell's words, not mine. New from Sublime, it's Until the Sun Explodes on 95X.

Going old school with Depeche Mode and Never Let Me Down Again. Got some sad news delivered yesterday. Strong Hearts, the vegan restaurant that's been serving Syracuse for nearly two decades, is shuttering its doors in just a couple of weeks. I'm very sad. Joel's an old school friend of mine from the hardcore scene. It was great seeing him and his partner rise to success. I remember the heydays of the New York State Fair and their expansion into Buffalo. And sadly, Strong Hearts will be no more. So go and get one last Earth Crisis milkshake for yours truly, since I can't due to the diabetes. Rest in peace, Strong Hearts. It's Noah Kahn and Doors on 95X.

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1: My man is pulling into town on July 21st, part of the 95X Island Takeover brought to you by Davidson Ford of Clay. 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I would get your tickets now at 95X.com before you are left out in the cold. 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

And the Lumineers of Cleopatra on your Tuesday night. It's on 95X. My name is Jack, stepping in with you right up until midnight. Give me a follow on Instagram, On Air with Jack. Turning up the heat this week. It's going to get even hotter tomorrow. Extreme heat watch is in effect for the rest of the week. But you can come cool down with us tomorrow night, too. I'll tell you all about it coming up. You're Somber on 95X.

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I think people are getting a little ahead of themselves because I keep seeing a few articles here and there saying that the 1975 have announced a big tour, blah, blah, blah, blah, blah. It's not true. It's all fake news. But I hope it's not fake news for much longer. I really want to see Matty Healy and the gang back out on the road again. One of the best concerts I've ever been to. In Color now with Headlights. It's on 95X.

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Weezer on your Tuesday night on 95X. My name is Jack with you right up until midnight. Hope you had a great day. Starting to keep cool. Going to be enjoying some, running through the hose sprinkler this week for sure. Let's get you back into more alternative right now with Sam Fender and Olivia.